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1: 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I can't believe this. 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

FM 106.1. Okay, I got a topic I want to discuss next hour. What was your favorite ice cream truck order? Perhaps it's still your favorite ice cream truck. What would you order right now if you were at the ice cream truck? 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
1: Hey, Granger, this is Jess from Sandy, Oregon. Working late night at Domino's. Love listening to the radio while I'm out taking deliveries, man. Appreciate it. God bless.
0: 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Thank you for calling in, and thanks for listening.

0: 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Stick around. Ann Hudson is coming up with the latest buzz from Nashville. And give us a tease of what you got coming up.
1: Well, you know, Granger, there's been some rumors about Florida Georgia Line reuniting. I got some scoop for you coming up in your Nashville news next.

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2: 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Thanks for staying up here on After Midnight with Granger Smith.

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1: 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Rock on.
0: Sure, appreciate you, Adam. 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

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One group of patrons tried to scam a restaurant out of their tip, but then they ended up getting in a lot of trouble for assault. Earl is going to be here to share this dumb criminal story coming up next.

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0: 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Okay, going to take a phone call here. Question, think about being a kid, summertime, you hear the ice cream truck. 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
7: Hey, thank y'all for starting your Wednesday here with me on After Midnight. I'm Granger Smith, your host, and I've got some things written down here that went down on this day in history I want to talk about coming up. Plus some Nashville news with Ann Hudson. She's coming in here to tell you about your favorite stars in Nashville and what they're up to and all the stories they got going on. Hang tight for all of this here early on a Wednesday. I'm glad you're with me.

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You know, I brought this up last hour. 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What was your favorite ice cream truck order? 866-607-8383.

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1: Hey, Granger, it's me, Rob, Colorado. 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I hope you have a fantastic day today. 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
1: Topic of the hour, if you had one last meal on this earth, we'll call this your death row last meal. 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
2: Hey, Granger Smith. 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And favorite meal, I guess, would be Mom's chicken enchiladas. So that was my last meal. 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Keep on doing what you do. We enjoy it every night out here on the roads.
1: Chicken enchiladas from Mama. 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That's a good last one. Hey, give me the drinks too. 866-607-8383.
3: 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I would have to say my last meal would be prime rib with coconut.

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1: 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Have a good night.
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Earl is going to be here to share this dumb criminal story coming up next.

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FM 106.1. Asking this question, what would be your death row last meal? If you had one more meal to take on this earth, what would it be? 866-607-8383.

All right, check out this good news story. State troopers in New Jersey got an unusual call earlier this month. A baby bear cub, yes, sitting alone in a ditch along Interstate 78 with no mother in sight, which is scary to me. If I see this, I'm just assuming the mother is somewhere that I can't see. But officers from the Perryville station responded quickly, carefully securing the little cub, and brought him back to the station safe and sound. He's now in the hands of wildlife professionals at the New Jersey Department of Environmental Protection.

FM 106.1. Okay, looking for your phone call. We talked about this last hour. What would be your death row last meal? Call me. My number, 866-607-8383.

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1: Hey, Granger, this is Whit from Huntsville, Alabama. I'm doing well, just heading home from work. I hope you're doing great. God bless you, man.
0: God bless you, Whit. Appreciate you calling, buddy.

0: 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Stick around. Ann Hudson is coming up with the latest buzz from Nashville. And give us a tease of what you got coming up.
1: Well, you know, Granger, there's been some rumors about Florida Georgia Line reuniting. I got some scoop for you coming up in your Nashville news next.

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0: 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It's Ann Hudson.
1: So there's been a lot of rumors that Florida Georgia Line might have a little reunion. And, well, when Tyler Hubbard was asked if that's true.
2: We have been toying around and flirting with the idea of playing a handful of shows next year. And so that gets us both excited. But right now, we're, like I said, trying to be patient with it, trying to enjoy this kind of like honeymoon phase, if you will.
1: I love it. We'll be here when they're ready, right? Well, as you know, Lainey Wilson got married last week, and she had a wedding full of musicians, but she was joking how not a single one of them performed at her wedding.
3: Nobody got on the mic. No, we were waiting. I was like, Jelly Roll, they done learned your song. You better get up there, boy.
1: That's funny and cool at the same time, you know?
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5: 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Welcome, y'all. I'm Granger Smith, your host. I've got some things I want to talk about that went down on this day in history coming up. Plus some Nashville news with Ann Hudson. She's going to talk to you about your favorite stars out there in Nashville and what they got going on. Hang tight for all of this on this final hour. We are After Midnight.

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1: 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Okay, y'all ready for a history lesson? Your favorite pair of blue jeans got their patent on this day. I'll tell you more about that coming up in two songs.

0: talking about history. And he's even got the diploma to prove it. It's time for This Day in History on After Midnight with Granger Smith.
1: On this day, May the 20th, 1862, U.S. President Abraham Lincoln signed into law the Homestead Act to provide cheap land for the settlement of the American West. 1873, Levi Strauss received the patent for blue jeans. 1927 at 7:40 a.m., Charles Lindbergh took off from New York to cross the Atlantic for Paris, the first nonstop flight. 1990, the Hubble telescope sent its first photo from space. 1998, Frank Sinatra was laid to rest. 2000, Faith Hill had the number one song, The Way You Love Me. 2007, The Simpsons aired their 400th episode. Some famous birthdays include actor Jimmy Stewart, country singer John Party, pop star Cher, and rapper Busta Rhymes. Those are just a few things that went down on this day in history.
0: You're up after midnight with Granger Smith.
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Milwaukee's best country, FM 106.1. I love that you've got us turned up here early Wednesday morning. Thank you for doing what you do, and thanks for letting me be a part of it here on After Midnight with you.

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1: Hey, this is Barbara out in Mesa, Arizona. 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Take care and God bless.
0: Thank you so much, Barbara. I appreciate you calling.

0: Milwaukee's best country, FM 106.1. Ann Hudson is about to jump on and share some Nashville news with us. Ann, what do you have lined up?
1: Well, you know, Granger, we always joke that Riley Green's kind of like a player in the music scene, bouncing around a country, different country stars. Well, he's hinting at another country singer he might be interested in. I got that story coming up in your Nashville news next.

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1: Well, this is fun. So Kelly Clarkson surprised none other than Riley Green with a phone call inviting him to be a coach on season 30 of The Voice.
2: As a future friend, I sent you something, a little gift, a little something while you're out on the road doing shows and getting your head in the game for The Voice coming up, because I think you're going to need the practice.
1: He will be replacing John Legend. He'll join Adam Levine and, of course, Kelly Clarkson in the fall. Okay, so Kane Brown, his Nashville bar is officially opening. They gave it a date of Friday, May 22nd. So that'll be an exciting thing you can do next week.
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0: FM 106.1 is Milwaukee's best country with Scott and Shannon. Good morning. After all the bars are closed, that's when the after party starts, right? Well, it used to. I don't know.
1: Were you one of those people?
0: Oh, yeah. Oh, yeah. Ain't no party like the after party.
1: When did you, at what age did you start doing mornings? Because I was never that cool to even make it out until bar closed. Because even on the weekends, you were just tired.
0: I think I started doing mornings when I was 24, 25,
1: so you
0: something
1: were early.
0: Like that.
1: You were young. Yeah.
0: Yeah.
1: Interesting.
0: Yeah. But college age, it was, where's the after party once they kicked us out of the bars? And, you know, when you live in Illinois, I lived in Illinois.
1: So much anxiety. That does not sound like fun at all.
0: I lived in Illinois at two different occasions, and 4 a.m. bar closed in a lot of places in Illinois.
1: Oh, so, goodness.
0: Yeah, your after parties go until dawn.
1: Give me a happy hour at any point in my life, bed by 8. Oh,
0: yeah, well,
1: magical night.
0: I'm the same way now.
1: Well,
0: dinner
1: now,
0: dinner at 4.
1: Scott, I'm saying I was never cool. Yeah, at dinner at 4, you get the early bird special.
0: Right. Yeah.
1: My husband makes fun of me all of the time for that stuff.
0: Yeah, but he'll be sleeping for another 3 hours.
1: No, I try to remind him of that every single day because it's the same thing every single night. He gets home from work around 5 or 6, and he works in food sales, so he typically eats lunch late. But I'm like, dude, I cannot eat after 5:30. It's not good for me. I can't. I'll wake up. I don't feel good. And he's the type of person that would eat at like 7 o'clock at night. So what time is dinner tonight? Same time it is every single night. 4:45, yeah. My friend.
0: Shannon and I were just talking off air last night, watching the Brewers beat the Cubs again. And I'm on the couch, I'm like, okay, it's 8:42. Teeth are brushed and flossed, face is washed. I'm going to watch this last bat, and then I'm going to go to bed and check the score in bed.
1: It's such a glamorous life that we live for sure. Well, thanks for waking up with us this morning. That glamour is coming your way, too, because we got another chance for you to see Parker here in Milwaukee and see Parker there in Denver at Red Rocks just after 8 o'clock this morning.
0: It's
1: you
0: a Parker party.
1: You just need to know the phrase that pays. Yeah, it's a Parker party. So make sure that you're listening right after 8 o'clock this morning. We also have a great Good Stuff story about our art scene being nationally recognized. So 6:30 if you want to find
0: awesome.
1: Out a little bit more about that. And right now, we should probably check traffic because there are a couple things that are going on this early in the morning. Bonnie, what's happening?
2: 894 41 southbound, a disabled vehicle on the exit ramp to Lincoln Avenue. 4194 northbound is closed between Layton Avenue and the Mitchell Interchange until 6. And 43 southbound, the off-ramp to 108th, also closed until 6. I'm Bonnie Green, and that's your latest total traffic.
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0: 106.1 is Milwaukee's best country with Scott and Shannon. Good morning, Wednesday. Hump day.
1: Scott, how many steps do you have currently? Do you know? Check that Fitbit.
0: Okay. I have 6,511 steps so far today.
1: Okay. We're going to ask you again around 6:50 this morning. Join us for game time as we celebrate.
0: 6,512 probably by then. I don't move a lot between now and 6:50.
1: You lazy bum. What are you doing?

0: say he entered the store, pulled out a garbage bag out of his pants, and filled it with stuff before leaving in a gray sedan. So,
1: an entire garbage bag?
0: Clear eyes, white teeth. Be on the lookout for
1: clear that. Maybe like watery eyes if they're allergic to stuff.
0: Maybe, I don't know. In sports, the Brewers are in first place since April 9th after beating the Cubs 5-2 in Chicago. The Miz was the Miz. Again, he struck out 8 to get the win. Jacob Mizorowski leads the major leagues in strikeouts. He is the best pitcher in baseball right now. He throws everything over 100 miles an hour.
1: Incredible.
0: He hasn't given up a run in almost a month, Shannon. This guy is ridiculous.
1: We are so lucky.
0: He's a good dude, too. Bryce Tarang went 3-for-4 with the home run. Milwaukee has won 10 of 12 games, and they go for the sweep at Wrigley Field tonight. That's Trending on the 10s, brought to you by Hiller Ford, your Milwaukee Ford dealer.
1: There's a country artist that has a Milwaukee connection, and they're celebrating 15 years in the industry in a pretty cool way. Find out who it is and what they're doing coming up in 6 minutes. Right now, we've got Corey Kent with This Heart. Thanks for waking up with us.

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0: FM 106.1 is Milwaukee's best country with Scott and Shannon. You want to know how to mark how fast time is flying by, Shannon? Scotty McCreery's new album is called 15, to honor his 15 years in the country music business.
1: Oh, wow.
0: Little Scotty McCreery, who at 16 years old was in that long line around the block at the Bradley Center trying to make American Idol.
1: And the reason he was in Milwaukee, he's told us before, is because he didn't want to miss, what was it, like church camp or something.
0: That's true.
1: Because in his area, that's the timing that it came out to for the American Idol audition.
0: It was a combination that it conflicted with church camp in North Carolina, and the fact that the closest place that year to audition was Nashville, and he knew the competition would be off the hook there, and he wanted to be noticed. So he took a chance, drove all the way with his dad to Milwaukee, and then made that first round of cuts at the BC, and then had to turn around and do that drive again with his dad back to the Milwaukee Art Museum for the final regional cuts, and he made that as well, and the rest is history. And then he goes on to win American Idol.
1: So what is this album going to include? New songs, or is he going to recut some of his older ones?
0: It's 9 greatest hits with 4 brand new songs, and it's going to be available on vinyl, CD, and digital.
1: Is that the one where he's actually singing Your Man with Josh Turner too, or there's like a Josh Turner duet on there? I don't, maybe it's not, you
0: know,
1: Your Man.
0: That's an interesting point. I know Your Man was one of his big songs that he won American Idol on. He pretty much stuck to country through that whole run. Oftentimes other artists will go into rap and R&B. Scotty pretty much stuck to country the whole time.
1: It is.
0: Oh,
1: it
0: that's
1: is.
0: Awesome.
1: Yeah, so he'll be actually doing Your Man with Josh Turner. I love this.
0: Well, happy 15th anniversary, Scotty McCreery, who's marking his American Idol audition in Milwaukee with this great album.

0: FM 106.1 is Milwaukee's best country. It's going to be much cooler today. In fact, if you're near the lakefront in Milwaukee, you're going to be lucky to see 50 degrees after three or four incredible warm days.
1: Did you know that we're fancy?
0: Are we fancy?
1: Yeah, Wisconsin being recognized for our art scene. Why is that? Well, we'll get you the details coming up next in the good stuff. All right, we got to check out traffic. Bonnie says that things are looking a little stocked. 4145 northbound.
2: 4145 northbound, an accident now on the right shoulder at Hampton Avenue. 4145 northbound slows Mayfair to Burleigh. And 43 northbound at Layton, a stall on the right shoulder. 89441 southbound, a disabled vehicle on the exit ramp to Lincoln. I'm Bonnie Green, and that's your latest total traffic.
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1: A theater company in Wisconsin is getting some major recognition. This is really exciting. When's the last time that you've been to Spring Green? It's just outside of Madison. It's not too far away.
0: Yeah, I know the theater you're talking about. I've driven by it. I've never attended a show there, but yeah, I love that area. That's really close to where I grew up in northeastern Iowa, actually, within an hour.
1: Well, that theater that we're talking about is the American Players Theater, and they're the recipients of the 2026 Regional Theater Tony Award. How cool is that?
0: That's awesome.
1: The award recognizes a regional theater company that has displayed a continuous level of artistic achievement that contributes to the growth of theater on a national level. Not only do they get the honor, but they also receive a $25,000 grant, which I'm sure is going to go a long ways.
0: And if I remember right, they do theater like it was done 500 years ago. It's Shakespearean. It's out in the middle. It's out in the open, out in the open air. And it's
1: that's awesome.
0: It looks pretty awesome. Yeah.
1: Yeah. I looked at their like show schedule, and that seems to be the fit of the theme of the plays. They had some Shakespeare on there and things like that. It looks pretty cool.
0: That's an area where you can do a lot of things. There's a lot of kitschy stuff like The House on the Rock. You can do a lot of things in a weekend over in that area.
1: Well, there you go. Go check out the American Players Theater because they are nationally recognized. And that's the good stuff on FM 106.1, brought to you by Loud Lemon Lemonade Cocktails. And speaking of Loud Lemon Lemonade Cocktails, they could be the reason for your good stuff this week. They're giving you the chance, along with us, to hang out with Parker McCollum before his show in Milwaukee. 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
0: We have a solid hour of commercial-free country starting just after 7 o'clock this morning. Right now, it's Megan Maroney and Beautiful Things.

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1: FM 106.1 is Milwaukee's best country. With Scott and Shannon, good morning. Game time just a few minutes away. Shannon, what are we playing today?
2: Well, we're celebrating something big. First of all, Scott, tell us what you're at for your Fitbit. How many steps today so far?
1: 6808. So since you asked me last time, I've gained like 200 steps. Of course, I had to walk all the way to the other side of the building to do my thing with the sports guys this morning.
2: Well, in honor of National Walking Month, we're going to play a little round of pyramid to see if you can identify some of these walking terminology things within 30 seconds.
1: There's walking terminology?
2: Dude, I'm going to tell you right now, Scott's going to need your help because the first round, not going to be so bad. The second round, probably going to be
1: walking
2: rough.
1: Terminology. Foot, shoe. That's all I got.
2: It's coming up after Russell Dickerson.

0: FM 106.1 is Milwaukee's best country with Scott and Shannon. That's Russell Dickerson. You can see him in about a month, Summerfest, June 27th at the BMO Pavilion.
1: Very excited for that. Also excited for the fact that it is National Walking Month. So we are celebrating. Great way for you to get outside and do some physical activity. Scott, you're going to be walking this weekend, Memorial Day weekend, I think.
0: We're going to do a little hiking. Yep. Got to stretch out. Walking is very, you got to stretch, right, man. You don't want to pull anything before walking, Shannon.
1: True that, but you also don't want to forget anything on your walking adventure. So we're going to play a little game of pyramid, and I'm going to describe things to you. This first section is going to be things that you would take along on your walk or your hike, whatever way you want to put it. So play along with us. We got 30 seconds on the clock. This is the thing that you track your steps with.
0: A Fitbit, pedometer.
1: Okay, and something that you put agua in, so that way you
0: water
1: stay
0: bottle.
1: Hydrated. Something to block out that bright, sunshiny ball.
0: Sunglasses?
1: Yep. Something to keep all the mosquitoes
0: repellent,
1: off of you.
0: Insect spray.
1: Yep, okay, and how about things to keep your balance, especially when you're walking on rubble?
0: Walking sticks?
1: Yep, and then how about to protect yourself from that big ball of light?
0: Sunblock.
1: Yep, and then music.
0: Headphones.
1: Yeah, you got it. You got it. Okay, so we got all seven.
0: Good answer.
1: I was worried there. Okay, the next round.
0: I'm a professional walker, hiker, so I'd be embarrassed if I didn't get all seven.
1: You spoke way too soon.
0: Oh, no.
1: So I'm going to give you a song to think about this. Collect your thoughts. And you playing as well. Collect your thoughts because the next round is going to be all tennis shoe brands.
0: You remember, in this game, Shannon, in this particular part of game time, if I fail, you also fail because you're the one taking up the most time giving the clues. So you have to be more efficient for me to get 7 out of 7.
1: I was worried about the next round so much, Scott, that I actually wrote out the clues. So we're going to see if we can all do this together, okay?
0: See the look she's giving me right now.
1: It's Wednesday, right? We can get through this.

0: Get some spiritual stuff into your life this morning with Amen. It's Shaboozy with Jelly Roll at FM 106.1, Milwaukee's Best Country. Scott and Shannon in the middle of game time where I am perfect.
1: Yeah, you're perfect because we're playing Pyramid and it's all revolving around the fact that it's National Walking Month. So I am giving you descriptions of things that you need to take with you when you go walking. You have to identify what those things are within 30 seconds.
0: Walk when I'm doing this game. Maybe that'll help. I'm getting off my stool right now.
1: You're going to need to get the blood pumping for this next category. Right. It's the final category and Scott's going to need your help, so play along with us. We are doing brands of walking shoes or running shoes.
0: Oh boy.
1: So I'm
0: You're going to go deep tracks on me here,
1: no,
0: aren't you?
1: You will know all of these brands.
0: Oh, no.
1: But remember, you can say pass, okay? The goal is to try to get as many out of these seven as possible.
0: Huh?
1: All right, I'll start the timer after I give you the first clue. A Japanese sportswear company known for their gel technology. No, it's what I wear.
0: Asics?
1: Yeah, you got it. Okay. These are often known as dad shoes based in Boston.
0: New Balance.
1: Yep. Swoosh.
0: Nike.
1: Your favorites?
0: Adidas.
1: And I believe that this is what your wife uses, based in
0: Brooks.
1: Seattle. Yep, you got it. Okay, a newish in the shoe game, founded in 2009 in France.
0: Puma, no.
1: Shoes
0: France.
1: Are named after the Maori language. Okay, how about the third largest footwear brand in the world? A lot of people use them to used to make fun of them, their earlier products.
0: What was that one?
1: This one was Skechers. The one before was Hoka.
0: Oh, Hoka. You know what? I have Hoka. I should know that. When we were hiking in Cabo. Darn boots on the beach, I had my Hokas on. Shoot!
1: You know
0: I didn't know anything about Hoka, though, other than my kid, Sam gave them to me and said,
1: that
0: you're going to love
1: hard.
0: These.
1: That was hard. Those
0: was
1: clues
0: really
1: were
0: hard.
1: Long.
0: It was really hard. Those clues were incredibly long. You probably cost me 3 points.
1: Okay, I was going to give us the winning buzzer anyways. Because
0: you know,
1: I thought we did really good for Wednesday. But since Scott just said all that about us, you know what? Just you and I won then. Just you and I won.
0: You know, here's the deal.
1: Scott, yeah. You know what? You and I won, but most importantly, Scott loses.
0: It's all right. Those of us in the walking world, professional walkers, we feel like we're elite when it comes to walking discussions. So I feel like I let the walking world down by only getting 10 or whatever I got right.
1: I'm not giving you a sympathy bell. I'm not giving you a sympathy winning bet.
0: It's okay.
1: Okay.
0: I don't need one.
1: Well, maybe you should drive instead. Actually, there are some issues on the roads right now. We're getting into commercial-free country as soon as Bonnie tells us what's going on with this accident.
2: 4145 northbound, accident on the right shoulder at Hampton Avenue. 43 northbound is jammed up between Hilo Drive and Highway 164. 94 westbound, your stop and go, 25th to Mitchell Boulevard. 4145 northbound, Mayfair to Burleigh's backed up. Southbound, it's Appleton to Capitol. I'm Bonnie Green, and that's your latest total traffic.
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0: Milwaukee's Best Country with Scott and Shannon. Good morning. Got some sunshine today. Beautiful day, 58 degrees inland, about 50 at the lake.
1: All right.

0: 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It's Trending on the 10th with Scott and Shannon.
1: Also known as @OnAirScott on Instagram. And he's going to tell us all about social media and what generation has taken over what.
2: Have you seen what I posted lately?
1: Have you?
2: I mean, should I say, have you seen what Shannon has posted lately? No, I have not. I need to get on there and check it out. Yeah, we'll talk about TikTok specifically coming up in trending. We start, though, with the problem with ACT testing taken by Wisconsin high school students. Apparently, there was a glitch in their system that gave some kids the wrong score.
1: Oh, no.
2: ACT has notified school district that scores are being updated. Some scores will be higher, some scores will be lower. I wish this would have happened when I took mine back years ago.
1: Do you take the ACT or the SAT?
2: I took the ACT.
1: Okay.
2: When you grow up in Iowa, you pretty much take the ACT because...
1: It's a Midwest thing, yeah.
2: It's Iowa-based. I don't know if... Well, at least it was then.
1: Oh.
2: I believe in Iowa City. I'm not sure if it still is.
1: I thought that they were... That most colleges were getting rid of that standardized testing scoring,
2: I think you're right,
1: sort of thing.
2: I think they're going away
1: so
2: with it.
1: So this is still happening.
2: It's still a good measuring stick. Yeah. For me, it was pretty much filling the dots, sadly. I didn't do well. Baby boomers make up 20% of TikTok users. That's a lot.
1: What?
2: That's one in five, Shannon. I'm not good at math, but that's one in five. Millennials comprise the largest user group, along with most social medias. I would think that millennials
1: are
2: number
1: one. Yeah, we
2: grew
1: up with it.
2: Yeah. Followed by Gen Xers. Gen Z's like, nah, we're good. But most boomers on the app are retired females who spend up to 5 hours a day on their devices. Here's what they list as their favorite things to look up. Their news updates, comedy, and music. That's their top three choices on TikTok.
1: 5 hours.
2: Yes. And so that got me thinking, am I on my device 5 hours? I don't think so, but you know, when you add your phone and streaming and music and TV in the car, you're probably at least have a couple hours a day. That goes for all of us. In sports, it was a big night again last night for the Crew in Chicago.
3: 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PCA's back at the track, and it is gone! Bryce Terang, a two-run blast!
2: Terang hit a home run. The Brewers beat the Cubs 5-2. The Miz struck out 8 Cubs. They'll go for the sweep tonight. That's Trending on the 10s, brought to you by Country Rising Festival from FM 106.1.
1: All right, somebody's going to need to explain this to me. People are ditching their credit cards to use this instead. I think it might be the same thing, though. I don't know. I'm going to need your help figuring this out. Coming up in 6 minutes. Right now, commercial free with Tyler Hubbard. This is Park.

0: FM 106.1 is Milwaukee's best country. Love that. From Morgan Wallen and Post Malone, Ain't Coming Back. It's Scott and Shannon. Good morning. We got sunshine Wednesday. Don't forget, Battle of the Burbs is on the way in 20 minutes. Your shot at Nate Smith in concert at Summerfest. And this comes with upfront wristbands.
1: So cool.
0: This is the T-Mobile stage that where Nate's playing.
1: Yeah, you got it, Scott. All right, so that's 7:40 this morning. What was the first credit card that you ever signed up for? I feel like if you're from Wisconsin, it's probably a Kohl's charge card.
0: Mine was a MasterCard, and it had a whole $1,000 limit.
1: Wow.
0: I think I was 21.
1: You're bougie.
0: Yeah, I was 21
1: years old?
0: I made sure that thing was in the front of my wallet next to my license. So when I opened my wallet, it was like, check him out. He's got a MasterCard.
1: Okay, well, I bring this up, though, because a lot of people are ditching credit cards and going to the whole, like, buy now, pay later plans because they're afraid of a lot of credit card debt. Isn't that pretty much the same thing, though? Buy now, pay later?
0: Yeah, I guess in a roundabout way it is. You're dealing with directly with the store in this sense,
1: yeah,
0: right?
1: Yeah, so you're still doing a payment plan sort of thing.
0: And so my question is, it all depends on what percentage rate you're getting from that store. So if you go to whatever, Macy's, whatever, and you buy something big or Steinhoffel's to get a sofa, are they giving you a better deal than what you get on your credit card?
1: I guess so. I guess I would just assume that you would rather get the points and cash back if you're going to make that big of a purchase anyways.
0: That's true.
1: But I was the same way. I was afraid of credit card debt, so I didn't get my first credit card until my mid to late 20s. And I think a lot of my friends were making fun of me for it because they're like, how are you building credit? Well, I pay my car, pay my loans, whatever, student loans, whatever.
0: I was afraid to use my... Remember, I didn't use it much in those early days.
1: Okay.
0: I would mostly just be good with my money and still wrote checks.
1: See, and I don't think I would have been ready for one in college anyways. Like, I think that things would have just gotten too out of hand.
0: Well,
1: I don't
0: think that's on you then. If things get out of hand, that's on you.
1: I don't think that people should have them in college. That's really tempting.
0: Yeah. Stop, you know, buying rounds for your sorority sisters on the weekend.
1: Did you have a talk with your daughter and your son about credit cards and when they first got them at all?
0: I didn't personally, but I'm sure my wife did.
1: Okay. All right.
0: She's the money person. She's the accountant in the family, not me.
1: All right. Sounds good. We'll take that up with upper management then when we get a chance to talk to her. What do you think is the perfect time to get your first credit card? Or do you think you should just avoid them at all costs? 414-799-1061. I still feel like I wouldn't have been able to handle it in college. Not a thing.

0: FM 106.1 is Milwaukee's best country with Scott and Shannon. Good morning.
1: What did I tell you, Scott? If you grew up in Wisconsin specifically, your first credit card was probably a Kohl's charge card. And Peter is proving that to this point. He commented on our Facebook page saying he got his first credit card when he was 21 years old when he got his first electric razor from Kohl's.
0: Well, Kohl's draws you in several different ways, right? Kohl's Cash being number one.
1: Yeah, Kohl's Cash, you get a discount, that sort of thing.
0: Yeah, and Shannon, to this day, is overflowing with Kohl's Cash. She's always bragging around the building how she scored these big deals.
1: It's a badge of honor.
0: And is willing to, you know, loan you Kohl's Cash with a small percentage fee attached to it.
1: That's not even true. But that just proves, though, Kohl's Charge was like the first charge card for a lot of Wisconsinites. 21 years old is what Peter said was his first charge card. I'm curious, what do you think is the perfect age to get your first credit card? Because I think that's a lot to handle. It's almost too much to handle still at college age. I still don't believe that.
0: I think I was 21, maybe 22, something like that. I know I was working professionally full time when I got my first credit card.
1: This just shows how out of touch I am, because I got mine probably at like 26 or 27. I was too afraid of them.
0: I don't think you're alone in that. I think a lot of people wait just for that same reason, so you don't get in trouble. It's easy to get in debt. You read these horror stories where people just start running up charges and then they get underwater.
1: Yeah, that's true. All right, what do you think is the right age to start? 414-799-1061. We've got that massive award-winning song from Ella Langley on the way after Jelly Roll.

0: 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Ella Langley choosing Texas, winning both Single and Song of the Year at the ACM Awards on Sunday night.
1: So that means the award goes to Ella as the performer, the producer, so Miranda Lambert, and the songwriters, Ella and Miranda, along with a few other people as well. Such a crazy wild ride for that.
0: And then,
1: song.
0: Oh, by the way, Ella also took home female artist of the year.
1: Oh, yeah, that ACM award show was really entertaining to watch. We got a full recap at FM106.com.
0: At what age do you think is a good age to get your first credit card? We kind of have a mixed bag here today. Yeah. Shannon was, 36 when she got her first one.
1: Don't have one for another 3 years, guys. Just holding my own. Don't know how I'm getting that Kohl's cash.
0: Wendy is in Waukesha this morning.
1: Wendy, you got yours at 19?
2: Oh my gosh, this is such a great question. So I got my first one in high school, or not high school, college, and it was a Visa. My second one was a Kohl's, so you're correct on that. But I think the best advice is start with a low limit. So the first one that you get, I think I had a $500 limit because you still have your parents there to help you if you kind of screw up. But to this day, I've always been taught that pay it off every month when you get it. So if you don't have the money to buy something, don't use the credit card. And 26 years later, I still pay off everything every single month. So all I do is earn all that money and all that cash back and all those points to my benefit. So I basically save money by using credit cards.
0: That's why your credit rating is over 800.
2: You are exactly correct.
1: It's a good practice to have, Wendy. Thanks for calling in. Yeah. So it doesn't necessarily matter about the age, but starting with that lower credit limit might be the best way to go.
0: Mine was 1,000, as I said before, and I thought that was all the money in the world. I thought, I will never, ever be able to spend $1,000 on this credit card.
1: As a homeowner, drop of the hat.
0: Well, in those days, I was living in a $400 a month apartment.
1: And had a cardboard box for a side table.
0: We don't need to get into all the specifics of my apartment.
1: Thanks for calling in, Wendy. What do you think is the best age to get your first credit card? You can let us know at FM1061 on Facebook. We are rolling into Kane Brown and Marshmallow. Kane Brown finally going to be opening his bar on Broadway in Nashville this Friday.
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0: FM 106.1 is Milwaukee's best country with Scott and Shannon. As Shannon just mentioned before that song, he is opening his Nashville bar
1: down on Broadway.
0: Oh, I was going to say Marshmallow. Kane Brown has one too?
2: Yeah, Kane Brown's Broadway is opening on Friday, so go check it out. All right, we got to get into Battle of the Burbs, your chance to go and see Nate Smith at Summerfest. So he's going to be performing on the T-Mobile stage. This is happening June 20th. We're going to get you into Summerfest, but also up close for Nate Smith with wristbands.
0: I'm not going to say he's going to be juiced up that night. And I mean that in a good way. I mean on adrenaline. But Nate had to cancel last year, like last minute, because of vocal issues that knocked him out for, what, a couple of months, I think, from singing. A couple years ago, he played the 8 o'clock set at Summerfest, and he was almost falling off the stage. He was so jacked
2: excited.
0: Up. And so he was crushed when he couldn't play last year. Shout out Josh Ross for filling in. But Nate is back, and he's going to be amazing this year.
2: All right. Well, if you want to see it firsthand, see that adrenaline rush that Scott's talking about, 414-799-1061. Battle of the Burbs is on the way. Right now, we are commercial free. Got Change My Mind from Riley Green on the way before 8 o'clock. Thanks for waking up with us this morning.

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1: Hartford is taking on Milwaukee today. Emily will be representing Hartford and Deb will be representing Milwaukee. We'll see who wins after three rounds of questions. Emily, do you want questions from Scott or Shannon?
2: Shannon.
1: All right, Emily, your first question. This Disney movie involves grasshoppers bullying other bugs into stockpiling food for them until circus bugs save the day.
2: A Bug's Life.
1: A Bug's Life is correct.
3: I always got that and ants mixed up.
1: Yeah.
3: All right, Deb, your first question. Since 1985, this box store has been home to a $1.50 hot dog meal. What store is that?
2: Costco.
3: That's right. Costco. And everybody's worried with inflation and they were going to change it this year. And they came out and held a press conference saying, nope, it's staying $1.50. But now they offer you a bottle of water if you want that instead of a soda.
1: That's true. Only good things from Costco. All right. Tied up at the end of round one, 1-1. Emily in Hartford, your next question. This country artist is going to be playing Summerfest and has hits like I'm Not Pretty and Tennessee Orange.
2: Megan Maroney
1: is correct.
3: Deb, country music question for you. Tomorrow night, Jake Owen is headlining the Christian Yelich Home Plate charity event downtown. Fill in the blank to one of his biggest hits. Barefoot blank.
1: Three, two, one. At a time, Emily in Hartford, you can steal it.
3: Barefoot Blue Jean Night is correct.
1: All right, Emily takes the lead with that one. 3-1 over Deb in Milwaukee as we head into the third and final round. Emily, if you get this question correct, you seal up the win. So, Emily, this coffee company uses a twin-tailed mermaid, also known as a siren, for its logo.
2: Collectivo?
1: Nope, not Collectivo. Deb in Milwaukee, you can steal it. Sorry, has to come right away. Scott?
3: I'm going to go out on a limb and say it's Starbucks.
1: It is Starbucks. Okay. You got it.
3: I love that mermaid.
1: Yeah, you wouldn't realize that it's a mermaid until you like really look at it.
3: Oh, I knew it was a mermaid.
1: All right. And with that, Deb and Milwaukee would have needed to steal that point to stay in the game. So congratulations, Emily. You're our winner for today.
2: Thank you.
1: No problem. You're walking away with a pair of general admission tickets and a pair of wristbands for Nate Smith at T-Mobile Stage at Summerfest on June 20th. Hope you have fun.
2: Thank you.
1: You're welcome. Thank you both for playing Battle of the Burbs. We will do it again tomorrow around 7:40 thanks to Old Fashioned Roofing.
3: Hey, the winning's not done. We have another chance for you to score concert tickets to Parker McCollum next hour between 8 and 9. Listen for his new song, Killing Me. You could win tickets to his show at the BMO Pavilion.
1: Yeah, that way you can see him here in Milwaukee, but you'll also be in the running to see him there in Denver at Red Rocks. So make sure that you're listening for that. Like Scott said, caller 10 with the phrase that pays.
3: That's all brought to you by MCA Nashville and Kona Big Wave Ale. I got it.

0: FM 106.1 is Milwaukee's best country with Scott and Shannon. Good morning. Got some sunshine peeking through. It is going to be partly sunny today, but it's also going to be colder. High 57, 50 at Lake Michigan.
1: I'll take that. Anything with jeans and a sweatshirt.
0: That cold front came through last night. It was nuts. I was watching Fox 6 weather, and they said it was, at one point, it was like, I don't know, in the upper 50s in Milwaukee, and it was still like almost 70 degrees in Walworth County.
1: That's wild. What do you got coming up and trending on the 10, Scott?
0: This is interesting. A theft happened in Brookfield the other night. So if you see a dude running around just looking like he's incredibly healthy and he has insanely white teeth like Ross and Friends, the Brookfield Police Department wants to hear about it.
1: Interesting description.
0: Yeah, he's got it going on for a bad reason. We'll tell you in trending.
1: All right, that's on the way in 6 minutes.

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0: 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It's Trending on the 10th with Scott and Shannon.
1: All right, Scott, what do you got for us today? Some sort of criminal that sounds like he's very attractive or something?
2: Yeah, probably has Hollywood good looks. We'll get to that in just 1 second. We begin, though, with the largest Vietnam Veterans War Memorial in the Midwest. It's dedicated to at Watertown on Memorial Day, and it is an exact replica of the Vietnam Veterans Memorial Wall in Washington, D.C. It will take place on Monday. It'll include an F-35 flyover, Black Hawk helicopter displays, and other activities for Memorial Day weekend. So, yeah, good for Watertown. That's pretty cool. I'm going to get out there and see that. Brookfield Police need your help. They're looking for a guy who say they stole $1,600 worth of allergy meds and teeth whitening strips at the Pick and Save on Capitol and North Avenue. He was probably just in that aisle, maybe, and thought, this is where I want to be, in the drugstore aisle, the pharmaceutical aisle, and just maybe is the allergy meds and the teeth whitening strips in the same place.
1: Maybe they're for it. Maybe he has really bad allergies and has a line of hot dates that he wants his teeth whitened for.
2: I guess so.
1: That's a lot.
2: Scotty McCreery's new album, 15, will be released July 17th. It features 9 hit songs plus new recordings, and it will be on vinyl, CD, and digital. The album is in honor of his 15-year career, which he began with his American Idol audition at the Bradley Center in Milwaukee.
1: One of those songs we talked a little bit this morning is actually going to be a duet with Josh Turner, and they're going to sing Your Man together.
2: I love that. Baby, lock the door and
1: turn. I didn't say Scott was featured on it.
2: All right. In sports, the Brewers are in first place. They beat the Cubs 5-2 last night. The Miz was unbelievable again. Jacob Mizorowski, 8 strikeouts. He gets the win. And Bryce Tarang stays hot.
3: A high fly ball left center field. PCA's back at the track. And it is gone. Bryce Tarang, a 2-run blast.
2: Tarango's 3-for-4 with that home run. The Brewers have won 10 of their last 12 games, and they go for the sweep of the Cubs tonight in Chicago. That's Trending on the 10s from FM 106.1, brought to you by Country Rising Festival.
1: It is a busy morning out there on the freeway. Bonnie, what's going on?
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0: FM 106.1 is Milwaukee's best country with Scott and Shannon. Remember, you're listening for Parker McCollum's new song before 9 o'clock. When you hear it, you could win tickets to see him at the BMO Pavilion June 4th.
1: Yeah, you want to see him here in Milwaukee, and you'll also be in the running to see him there at Red Rocks in Denver.
0: Nice.
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0: That's your airfare, that's your hotel, and your tickets to the show.
1: So be listening, as Scott mentioned, and be caller 10 with the phrase that pays when you hear Killing Me, and you'll get those tickets for the Milwaukee show, and you'll get in the running for that Red Rocks trip. So I guess sometime between now and 9 o'clock, like Scott mentioned, that number to dial is 414-799-1061.

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0: 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I'm sure you just heard Killing Me from Parker McCollum. We need to find somebody that knows the phrase that pays.
1: Melissa in Menomonee Falls thinks that she can do it.
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0: That's all we needed, Melissa. You're on your way to see Parker McCollum June 4th at the BMO Pavilion. Awesome.
1: This is the day to do it too, Melissa, because you're also in the running for that grand prize of possibly seeing him at Red Rocks in Denver at the end of July. How cool is that?
2: That is so cool. I'm so excited.
0: We're glad you were listening. We're glad you won for once. We're getting worried about you.
2: Yeah, thank you.
1: We'll have another chance for you to see him here and see him there tomorrow. Sometime between 8 and 9 o'clock, you could be going to see Parker at the BMO Pavilion and in the running for that grand prize, seeing him at Red Rocks in Denver on July 29th, courtesy of MCA Nashville and Kona Big Wave Ale.

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2: A theater company in Wisconsin is getting some major recognition. This is really exciting. When's the last time that you've been to Spring Green? Just outside of Madison. It's not too far away.
3: Yeah, I know the theater you're talking about. I've driven by it. I've never attended a show there, but yeah, I love that area. That's really close to where I grew up in northeastern Iowa, actually, within an hour.
2: Well, that theater that we're talking about is the American Players Theater, and they're the recipients of the 2026 Regional Theater Tony Award. How cool is that?
3: That's awesome.
2: The award recognizes a regional theater company that has displayed a continuous level of artistic achievement that contributes to the growth of theater on a national level. Not only do they get the honor, but they also receive a $25,000 grant, which I'm sure is going to go a long ways.
3: And if I remember right, they do theater like it was done 500 years ago. It's Shakespearean. It's out in the middle. It's out in the open, out in the open air. And it's,
2: that's awesome.
3: It looks pretty awesome. Yeah.
2: Yeah. I looked at their like show schedule, and that seems to be the fit of the theme of the place. They had some Shakespeare on there and things like that. It looks pretty cool.
3: That's an area where you can do a lot of things. There's a lot of kitschy stuff like The House on the Rock. You can do a lot of things in a weekend over in that area.
2: Well, there you go. Go check out the American Players Theater because they are nationally recognized. And that's the good stuff on FM 106.1, brought to you by Loud Lemon Lemonade Cocktails. And speaking of Loud Lemon Lemonade Cocktails, they could be the reason for your good stuff this week. 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
3: We have the latest song of the Queen of the ACM Awards, Ella Langley. She took home 5 trophies. We have our new song, Be Her, coming up before 9 o'clock. Right now, it's, I guess, the king of Lambeau Field. Here's Luke Combs.

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1: Yeah, $1,000 could be yours, and it's just a keyword away. Actually, you could already win like Dawn in Milwaukee did.
2: Oh, I am just so excited. I just can't wait to tell everybody. Because they always think, you're never going to win. You're never going to win. Why do you keep doing that? And I'm like, oh, now I can prove it to them.
0: Yeah, never say never, right?
1: You're...

0: 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Like that, Ella Langley with Be Her. I like this too. Chance to get you $1,000.
1: Oh, that's incredible.
2: Oh, my God.
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0: 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You know, 15 years ago, something really big time happened in country music right here in Milwaukee.
1: Scott got his first radio gig.
0: 15 years ago.
1: Times two.
0: two and a half. Anyway, something big happened in Milwaukee 15 years ago, and it's being commemorated with a brand new album. We'll talk about that in Turning in the Tens.
1: All right, that's on the way for you in 6 minutes. Right now, it's Luke Bryan.

0: 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It's Trending on the 10th with Scott and Shannon.
1: All right, Scott, 15 years ago, somebody got their start in Milwaukee. Who was it?
2: Well, it wasn't me. It was you, though, kind of, wasn't it?
1: It'll be 15 years next year since I started in radio.
2: Nobody had any idea who you were 15 years ago.
1: That's right.
2: Except your mom and dad.
1: That's right.
2: And your brother and sister.
1: That's right.
2: No, I'm just kidding.
1: And my dog.
2: Everybody knew Shannon. We were excited when she started here, seriously. We start with a second Milwaukee police officer being under investigation for possible misuse of the department Flock cameras. Another officer was fired for using Flock to keep tabs on an ex-girlfriend.
1: Uh-oh.
2: Flock cameras are used around town to help law enforcement track cars by license plate as well as other crime-fighting technologies. Yeah, 15 years ago, Scotty McCreery showed up in Milwaukee to audition for American Idol. And because of that, his new album, 15, will be released July 17th. It'll feature 9 greatest hits and 4 other songs. And it all began at the Bradley Center and later the Art Museum when he auditioned in Milwaukee.
1: Little old Milwaukee.
2: That's us. In sports, the Brewers are in first place after beating the Cubs 5-2.
3: A high fly ball left center field. PCA's back at the track.

0: FM 106.1 is Milwaukee's best country with Scott and Shannon. Good morning. Summerfest is right around the corner, Shannon. You know what that means?
1: That means
0: 6 months till Christmas.
1: Specifically when Tucker Wetmore comes to town, Scott's like, ooh, 6 months till Christmas. And I'm like, I think a lot of ladies are thinking, oh yeah, Christmas is already coming on June 25th. That's for sure.
0: It's all about his stash now.
1: Yeah. His music is incredible. If you've never seen him live, I saw him once at the Rave and it was jam packed before he had his single out on the radio, but not a ton of people seem to have known about him yet. But boy, was I wrong. That place was crowded.
0: We're starting to see this insurgence of country singers coming from the Pacific Northwest. Zach Top. And now you've got Tucker Wetmore.
1: Yeah, he's from Washington State.
0: Yeah, correct? I believe Vancouver.
1: Yeah, Washington. And went to college in Montana and all that stuff. So
0: played football.
1: Yep. That's right. You got it, Scott. So now you can see him June 25th. More details on that on Summerfest website at summerfest.com.

0: 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We are Scott and Shannon. Good morning.
1: Do you have an Alexa or a Google at home, Scott?
0: We have...
1: You have to think about it?
0: Alexa, right?
1: You're one of those people who yells at her when she doesn't listen.
0: My wife, it's her best friend when she comes home. They talk, how was your day? I feel bad when I see the light flashed in and I ask what's going on and they'll tell me what the alert is. And I'm like, oh, okay, thanks. You know, I'm nervous.
1: Well, this actually brings up my point to AT. So if you have a Google or Alexa and you actually talk to them, there might be a reason why is.
0: What do you say to Google? You say, hey, Google?
1: Yeah, now you just alerted everybody else's Google machine.
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1: Yeah, apparently so.
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1: Why it's totally normal to talk to them. That's coming up after Ella Langley and Morgan Wallen.

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1: FM 106.1 is Milwaukee's best country with Scott and Shannon. Have a great Wednesday. We are back on a great Thursday when we give you, again, two times to win. Nate Smith in concert at Summerfest. That's with Battle of the Burbs at 7:40. You could get up front wristbands. And also Parker McCollum. See him here, see him there. We do that between 8 and 9 tomorrow morning.
2: Ah, it's going to be an exciting day. And it's Friday Eve day tomorrow. So
1: yay.
2: Everybody's going to be in a good mood.
1: Friday Eve day. And for me, it's actually Friday, even though it's Thursday, because I'm taking Friday off.
2: That's enough out of you.
1: All right.
2: We've got the latest from Josh Ross on the way before 10 o'clock. We'll talk to you again tomorrow. Enjoy the rest of your Wednesday.

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The At Work Show is once again officially underway. That would mean I am the At Work guy, Billy Greenwood, along with Low Cash and a throwback hometown home.

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0: Some Brewers first place by half a game after taking down the Cubs 5-2. In fact, they'll go for the sweep of the Cubs tonight in Chicago. 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

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That's the chance to win $1,000. And again, we're down to the final 3 days to win that $1,000. Media is this hour's nationwide keyword. Good luck.

Show tomorrow at the Social House. We have MCA Nashville recording artist Madden Metcalf. That's going to start at 5 tomorrow. You're not going to want to miss this special performance. Again, that's at the Social House tomorrow with FM 106.1.

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0: Scott and Shannon back again tomorrow morning at about 7:40. One of my favorite games to play along with is I'm making my way into work. Battle of the Burbs. That's tomorrow morning with Scott and Shannon on FM 106.1, Milwaukee's best country.
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Scotty McCreery just announced a new album, 15, will be out on July the 17th. It's titled 15 in honor of his 15-year career in music, which, by the way, started with his initial audition on American Idol right here in

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You tell me what song to play. I do my best to play it on today's Talk Back Lunch Break on FM 106.1. 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

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Good luck.

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Throwback from David Lee Murphy on FM 106.1. I know we're still about an hour away from today's Google Buster question. I did post it, though, on my Facebook page. If you want to take a sneak peek, take a crack at it. 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

was just talking about Scotty McCreery and a brand new album called 15 that's going to be released on July the 17th in honor of his 15-year career in music. Started right here in Milwaukee with his initial audition on American Idol. He's up next on FM 106.1. This is it.

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Let me ask you a question. Are you hanging out on the TikTok? Apparently we should be. And I didn't realize this because I'm kind of guilty of not doing that too. Talk about that after you get Tyler Hubbard Park on FM 106.1.

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MCA Nashville recording artist Madden Metcalf with a special performance. I'm telling you, you're not going to want to miss this. 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It don't

and Shannon back again tomorrow morning with Battle of the Verbs. They also have your chance to win with Parker McCollum tickets to BMO Pavilion, maybe even the chance to see him at Red Rocks in Denver. 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

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So about 6 out of 10 Americans will do this during Memorial Day weekend. What do you think that is? 6 out of 10 of us will do this over Memorial Day weekend. 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

0: 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She won $1,000. 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

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I want to tell you all about it after you get Morgan Wallen on FM 106.1. Here's Last Night on today's At Work show.

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0: There's been a ton of buzz around the radio station. Everybody's excited about tomorrow. Social House, the place to be. 5 o'clock, we have a special performance with MCA Nashville recording artist Madden Metcalf. 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Madden Metcalf, the Social House, tomorrow starting at 5 with FM 106.1. And again, it's absolutely free. Get your Russell Dickerson in under 10 minutes. Ella Langley's in there too with Be Her on the At Work Show.
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Scott and Shannon with your chance to check out Parker McCollum at BMO Pavilion. Maybe even the grand prize of seeing him in Denver, courtesy of MCA Nashville and Kona Big Wave Ale. 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

the guy who just won Album of the Year the other night at the ACM Awards, he is coming here to Milwaukee, and he's playing Red Rocks in Denver, and we want to send you to both those shows. So I'll tell you more about that with this mystery artist. That's in 6 minutes on FM 106.1.

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0: Milwaukee's Best Country, FM 106.1. Thank you so much for having us on while you work. It's Shanna. And the other night at the ACM Awards, Parker McCollum won for Album of the Year, which I like Parker McCollum, don't get me wrong, but I was shocked that he won Album of the Year. I thought maybe it would go to Morgan Wallen from The Problem, but good for Parker and good for you, because you could be seeing him here in Milwaukee. He is playing the BMO Pavilion on June 4th, and you could be seeing him in Denver at Red Rocks. All right, so what you want to do, listen tomorrow morning and Friday morning for Parker McCollum's song Killing Me during the 8 o'clock hour of Scott and Shannon Show. When you hear Parker McCollum's song Killing Me during the 8 o'clock hour, you're going to want to be caller 10 with the phrase that pays. 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

We are teaming up with Loud Lemon for this awesome Parker McCollum pre-show party. It's going to be at Stenny's on June 4th before Parker hits the stage at the BMO Pavilion. Loud Lemon going to do some sampling at it. There's going to be shuttles back and forth to Summerfest. And Parker McCollum's going to stop by. Yeah, you could win that right now on our Instagram. 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

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So, you know, you can turn us up and drown out that annoying coworker of yours. 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Gotta go.

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And that was Riley Green with his newest called Change My Mind. And he was recently asked if he would be down for a full duet album with Ella Langley. And he says, I don't know why we wouldn't entertain that. Which I totally agree. I've been saying that forever. They sound so good together. Why not do a full duet album? But I know I'm in the minority on this. I do not want them to date. I don't think they have chemistry. I think it'd be weird. It's FM 106.1.

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Okay, so I know allergies are brutal right now. My husband is battling them bad, but this is a lot. Brookfield police are looking for a man who stole $1,600 worth of allergy meds and teeth whitening strips from Pick and Save at Calhoun and Capital. $1,600. 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

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And what's the weirdest thing Luke Bryan has ever been asked to autograph? I'll give you his answer coming up in 6 minutes. It's commercial-free country on FM 106.1.

So Luke Bryan was asked, what's the weirdest thing a fan has ever asked you to autograph? He said one guy once asked him to sign his arm that he had scheduled for amputation the following week. Listen, Luke was going to give you the autograph for free. You didn't have to give him literally an arm and a leg. It's FM 106.

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And it's your last couple of days to try to win $1,000 with the 9K payday. Your next chance at that cash is coming up at 5. Plus, our top 5 at 5 is on the way. So get those votes in. 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

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And you can catch him at Summerfest next month, T-Mobile Stage. 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

0: And that's Tucker Wetmore at number four with Brunette on our FM 106.1 top five at five. 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

Alexandra Kay at number three with Straight for the Heart. She played our class of show this year at West Performing Arts Center. And so did this guy, John Morgan. This is Kid Myself at number two. Let me know who you want to see play at Class Up 2027. You can hit me up on my Instagram. Oh, hey, it's Shanna.

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Rightfully so. It's Ella Langley with Be Her.

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And if you're a parent that hates when other parents are judgy and just think that they're better than everyone else, then you are going to love this podcast. All right. I'll tell you what I started next, right after Jordan Davis, FM 106.1.

music tomorrow night at the Social House in the Falls. Yeah, we are going to be there with Madden Metcalf. So come on out. He's an MCA Nashville recording artist. I will be there. Come on by. A little happy hour, a little live music. More on that on our events page, FM 101.

0: 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He'll have the newest from Morgan Wallen for you at 7. Right now, it's the Handsome Man, Riley Green, with Change My Mind on FM 106.1.
1: If you showed up, I wouldn't let you in.